0: future.
1: Yeah.
2: Could you hear the fire my fusion to the world? You know what I'm saying? LBG we global.
1: RGT.
2: I want your deep bitch. Deep bitch gon' take.

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It's okay to be a boy, but for a boy to look like a girl.